Black is hot, black is cool, black is wise, and can never be a fool. Understand what black is. Black is a hero, not a villain. Black is the essence, sealed with a kiss.

that exist, that I can touch tangible. But realize that there are things that exist that are intangible. If the universe is endless, I mean, whatever else that there is life, I mean, we couldn't be the same. So therefore, we're indigenous to the universe, so we have to try to preserve our indigenous home, Earth. Yeah.

interact with people is the more I realize what is missing from our society and what is missing from our environment. I'm realize that people never really get the chance to live. We'll have to take control of them destiny. And in this era, we'll see which part the positive people are gonna connect worldwide and take over and replenish our planet, replenish our society, and replenish the world we have living. Because in my mind, if we not change things now, we're all doomed for destruction.

She was head over heels in a loveless dream, sweetest thing when she was 16. Sadly had no self-esteem, similar scene from your TV screen. Take two steps back and see what I see. This shit happens down your street. Another mum's lost her.

I'm your happy paper girl forever, delivering cartoon stripes, interviews and headlines. I'm your happy paper girl in any kind of weather. Make sure you get all the news in time for you to lean back and read all about the world, eating your eggs and put jam on your bread. Hello, goodbye. I'm off on my bike.

pull up. 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Splash on waist in Tora. Shinobi steps Sakura. 3G splash free jugger. Two man fry that cooker. If he pulls a pusher, tell her sweet.

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Shinobi step Sakura. 3G splash free jugger. Two man fry that cocker. If he pulls a pusher, tell a sweet one give sugar.

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And if it ain't a Chevy, don't raise it up. You know we keep it banging, don't fake the funk. So all the real niggas stay gangsted up. We making paper, suckers only claim to touch. By sticking to the script and never changing up. You know we keep it banging, don't fake the funk. 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

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Is it too late to call for some reason? Is this our fate? All for the seasons, making mistakes. We're just looking for a heaven. Yeah, something to believe in. To find peace.

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me, wanting me, wanting me, wanting me, wanting me, wanting me, wanting me, wanting me, wanting me, wanting me, wanting me, wanting me, wanting me, wanting me, wanting me, wanting me, wanting me, wanting me, wanting me, wanting me, wanting me, wanting me, wanting me, wanting me, wanting me, wanting me, wanting me, wanting me, wanting me, wanting me, wanting me, wanting me, wanting me, wanting me, wanting me, wanting me, wanting me, wanting me, wanting me, wanting me, wanting me, wanting me, wanting me, wanting me, wanting me, wanting me, wanting me, wanting me, wanting me, wanting me, 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

0: Are you kidding me? That's not okay. 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Why do you think that racism is okay?
1: No, I'm looking at statistics.
0: Your statistics? They can be warped. Do I need to show you a bunch of videos of cops attacking protesters? Peaceful protesters. Mo, I was watching political stuff and you said to turn that off because you don't want to hear about it.
1: I'm sick of hearing it.
0: The fact that you can have that ignorance, ignorance for the majority is bliss.
1: Okay.
0: Ignorance for that minority is destruction.

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Basically, it's bound to go wrong if we say things that hurt each other.